That is another former Golden Groove of the Week from a group called the Mousers. It didn't make last week's special show. That song, As I Know About My Baby, came out on the Applause record label 1964, and it was a B-side. Now, if you missed last week's special show, it is available on my Mixcloud channel. 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You don't need an account. Just search for Golden Grooves and give it a spin. And we kicked off our second hour today with Joan Berry, her solitary 45 release from 1963. It came out on the Jewel record label, and it was Just Like My Baby.

Very much what we do on Golden Grooves, highlighting the lost and the forgotten, the underplayed, the rarely played songs from the rock and roll era. But there was another singer who just released one solitary 45 in 1964 on the Jamie record label. That was the B-side of it, Lincoln Starr, who I can tell you nothing about. And the song was Just Friends. And we'll head back now to 1958, The Platters doing rock and roll, anyone?

Well, just trying to keep Tony smiling this week. That's Bill Haley and his Comets 1956 on Decca for Rudy's Rock. And before that, on Mercury, a B-side from 1958, The Platters with Hola Hop. And it's Gus with The Golden Grooves, 2 hours of The Lost, The Forgotten, The Underplayed, the rarely played rock and roll era gold. I always say it's the sort of stuff you'll struggle to hear played elsewhere on the radio these days. And it's time for another double play, or a twin spin. This is the original Robert John, better known to you and me as Bobby Pedrick.

0: the original Robert John, born Robert John Pedrick. We know him better as Bobby Pedrick Jr., as he was on that Big Top 1959-45, Betty Blue Eyes, and before that, just Bobby Pedrick, because in 1963 he dropped the Jr., and If I Had My Life to Live Over came out on the Jewel record label and on Golden Grooves. Well, it's time to come bang up to date.
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just fabulous modern day rockabilly. 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It's brand new. That cat's out tonight. 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

lonesome tonight. Friends tell me you've said the world's a stage and each must play a part. True, but I wasn't playing. I gave you my heart. When you looked in my eyes, I fell in love with you. You were my Prince Charming. My dreams had all come true. Then suddenly, you said I changed, as if arranged. But I couldn't understand. And you did try your best to make believe. But your kisses were not the same. Yes, you told all our friends that I had lied, when you knew this could never be true. For deep in your heart, you know who lied. But I don't really care. If only you will hear my plea. 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

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He says, yeah, yeah, yeah, yeah, yeah, yeah, all the time. I say, drive, he says, yeah. I say, park, he says, yeah.

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3: Every morning at the mine, you could see him arrive. He stood 6'6" and weighed 245, kind of broad at the shoulder and narrow at the hip. And everybody knew you didn't give no lip to Big John.

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And if you spoke at all, you just said hi to Big John. Somebody said he came from New Orleans, where he got in a fight over a Cajun queen and a crashing blow from a huge right hand sent a Louisiana fella to the promised land, Big John.

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Through the dust and the smoke of this man-made hell walked a giant of a man that the miners knew well. Grabbed a sagging timber and gave out with a groan, and like a giant oak tree just stood there alone.

Then a miner yelled out, "There's a light up above," and 20 men scrambled from a would-be grave. Now there's only one left down there to save Big John. With Jackson timbers, they started back down. Then came that rumble way down in the ground, and the smoke and gas belched out of that mine. Everybody knew it was the end of the line.

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I want to hear you say, ow! I want to hear you say, ow! 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And I believe my work will be done.

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I was stranded in the jungle, afraid and alone, trying to figure a way to get a message back home. 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
0: And meanwhile, back in the States.

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And when I got to Lover's Lane, I was almost dead, but my soul was gone, and here's what I said.

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On July the 2nd, 1953, I was serving time for armed robbery. At 4 o'clock in the morning, I was sleeping in my cell. I heard a whistle blow, then I heard

The warden said, come out with your hands up in the air. If you don't stop this riot, you all gonna get the chair. Scarface Jones said, it's too late to quit. Pass the dynamite, cause the fuse is

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And everybody knew you didn't.

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He didn't say much, he kind of quiet and shy. And if you spoke at all, you just said hi to Big John. Somebody said he came from New Orleans, where he got in a fight over a Cajun queen, and a crashing blow from a huge right hand sent a Louisiana fella to the promised land, Big John.

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Through the dust and the smoke of this man-made hell walked a giant of a man that the miners knew well, grabbed a sagging timber and gave out with a groan, and like a giant oak tree just stood there alone, Big John.

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Now there's only one left down there to save, Big John. With Jackson timbers, they started back down. 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
1: 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Maybe that's 'cause you're 11 feet tall. 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I've often heard that said.

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0: Just poor people, that's all we were, trying to make a living out of Blacklander. 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

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Yeah.

Welcome to another edition of Gus's Golden Cruise. This week I'm taking you back to the late 50s through the early to mid 60s. Let's unearth another stack of those fabulous, lost and forgotten, rarely if ever played these days, fabulous musical relics.

0: 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Never even blinks her eyes or offers him a smile. 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
1: Jelly bean, jelly bean, that's the name I picked for you. And it fits you to a T. I'm gonna tell you why it's true. 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
2: Yes, off we go this week. Eddie Cochran with Jelly Bean and our opener from Dave Edmonds, a Columbia label B-side from 1985, Queen of the Hop. Yes, it's Gus with the Golden Grooves. Now on the show this week, we've got a So Good They Did It Twice. That's coming up from Annette Funicello and Joe Jones. Yes, a favourite song of mine that gets a spin or two. We've got the usual lost and forgotten gems on the show. That's what this show is all about. New songs in the second hour this week from those flying the rock and roll flag for us these days. That includes tracks from the Kerr Donnelly Band, Vintage Explosion and the Domestic Bumblebees. Now, we've also found and tracked down the elusive B-side that Dennis from Australia asked me to try and find. Well, we have it, so that's also coming up in the second hour this week. And as ever, fabulous musical suggestions from both Frank, that's in the first hour, and Tony in the second hour. I'll also cram in both sides of a featured 45 from Johnny Caswell. And it's all coming up on
3: Gus's Golden Grooves.

two fabulous lost and forgotten songs getting another spin on Golden Grooves. You heard from The Echoes, their big hit from 1961, released on Segway. Baby Blue, and that was Richie Hart, a Felstead label B-side from 1959, the great Dwayne. And, well, you know, I couldn't resist it, could I?

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1: Yes, playing the lost and forgotten, rarely if ever played these days. Fabulous musical relics from these two great decades. The 50s and the 60s in the main, although we'll go outside of that remit if the songs are good enough. And two there from the fabulous Duane Eddy. There with his twangy guitar on Jamie from 58 with Movin' and Groovin', before that from 63. And that was an album track. It came out on RCA Victor. The album was Mr. Twang. And it was Wild Watusi. Right, let's head back to 1955. This is a track from the first ever Billboard Top 100 chart. Yes, on the 12th of November 1955, Billboard redid the way they produced their charts. They issued their first ever Billboard Top 100 chart on that date. There were several different versions of this song in the Top 100. This is the version of 17 from Rusty Draper.

0: From the first ever Billboard Top 100 chart, published by Billboard magazine on the 12th of November, 1955. That's a Mercury 45, Rusty Draper, and his version of 17.
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3: I found a guy who says he's mine. But is he really, really mine?

Well, that was a Canadian girl group singer called Shirley Matthews. She often appeared on record along with the Big Town Girls. That was a solo 45 B-side, 1964 on the AMA record label, Is He Really Mine? Now, we've got Frank's picks coming up shortly, but I know Frank loves the music of this next singer, so let's have another double play. This is Curtis Lee.

two B-sides from the great Curtis Lee. I played you Mr. Mistake at a Dunes label B-side from 1963, and I followed that with a 1959 Warrior B-side. Yes, Curtis Lee with Pure Love, sounding very much like this guy, don't you think?

A rarely played Ricky Nelson album track. That's from the album More Songs by Ricky on Imperial. It was released in 1960. That was Proving My Love. Now, it is Gus with the Golden Grooves. We've got fabulous musical suggestions coming up in the second hour of the show this week from Tony. Time now for Frank's Choices.

Frank never disappoints, does he? Two fabulous B-side picks from Frank on the show this week. Now, that was a song released on Matador, 1961, a group called The Chaps, They'll Never Be. And before that, the Solitary 45 released by a group called The Clichés. Yes, there were several groups of that name around at the time, but these were the Zuma label Clichés. 145 release, that was the B-side of it, the fabulous My Dream. And thanks as ever, Frank, for those picks. I look forward to what you've got for me next week. Now, if you want to have songs featured on this show, all you need to do is drop me a line. All my contact details are on the Facebook page. That's Gus's Golden Grooves. Right now, time for a So Good They Did It Twice. Here's two different versions of one of my favourite songs.

two different versions of the song California Sun. That was the original back to 1961, a minor hit stateside for Joe Jones. And before that, Annette Funicello from her Beach Party album. It was 1963 on the Buena Vista record label, her version of the same song.

B-sides on Golden Grooves and all the way back there to 1956 on the King record label, Charlie Feathers with Jody and Jerry. And that was Bottle to the Baby. And on to this American vocal group. They were influential in the development of rock and roll in the 1950s. Indeed, I reckon they were there at the very start. It's Freddie Bell and the Bell Boys.

0: mind, you ain't nothing but a hound dog.
1: Well, they were there at the birth of rock and roll for sure. That's Freddie Bell and the Bellboys on Teen Records 1955 for their version of Hound Dog. And you're tuned in to Gus with the Golden Grooves. It's the lost and the forgotten, rarely played 50s and 60s. Now, here's a singer called Hank Price III. And at the time of his singles for the Strut record label, he was just a 16-year-old singer. And he was still at school. It was Adamson High School he was at in Dallas, Texas. Now, he released six singles locally for the Strut record label, and a collection of all the sides that Hank recorded were released as an LP in the summer of 1964. We'll have two of Hank Price III's 1962 Strut 45s, starting with this one.
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good, and one solitary 45 release for the Hogan Brothers. A Skylark 45 from 1961 was A Love Like Yours. Now on to this rhythm and blues vocal group from the US West Coast. They were formerly known as the Marbles, and they were founded in the early 1950s by Johnny Torrance along with Dee Hawkins and James Brown. Rudy Jackson joined the group at a later stage, followed by Vernon Knight. These are the Jewels.

That is just so good, isn't it? The Jewels and a song called Pearly May and Antler Label 45 from 1959. I'm Gus, it is Golden Grooves. Let's head up to the top of the hour like this.

and gentlemen, the Orpheum Theater proudly presents the Johnny Otis Show. Johnny Otis's orchestra and a sensational troupe of rock and roll entertainers, featuring Marie Adams, the Three Tons of Joy, Mel Williams, Jeannie Sterling and the Moonbeams, Little Arthur Matthews, and Jackie Kelso. And here he is, the

And our second hour of Golden Grooves underway this week with a fabulous Sun Label B-side, a rocker from Ray Smith. Well, they were all rockers from Ray, weren't they? You Made a Hit, and that was Rob Storm and The Whispers, a Decca Label B-side from 1961. The song was Lonely Town. Now, Rob Storm and The Whispers would go on to become the Orange Bicycle. And their members included, of course, Rob Storm, Will Malone, and a rather famous Lewis Collins.

0: B-sides. That was a group called The Shells. They were a four-piece Brooklyn-based rhythm and blues vocal group. They were formed back in 1957. The song I played, Pretty Little Girl, was an End label B-side from 1958. And time on the show now to come right up to date and play tracks from those flying the rock and roll flag for us these days. Let's start with these guys.
1: Hi, it's Kerr.
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3: Marty.
1: From the Kerr Darling Band. And you listen to Gus McCormick on his Gone Groove.

0: Yes, the Kerr Donnelly Band. That's their 205th Soundclick number one. Wow, what an achievement, guys. The song, it's pitiful. And right now, it's currently number two in the Honky Tonk chart. Now, they've got a brand new single just about to launch, and you'll hear that here on Gus's Golden Grooves.
1: It's time for Gus's Golden Groove of the Week.
0: Right, this is hardly golden, but it's one of those songs that once it grabs me, I just have to elevate it.

rams me and shakes me. It'll get elevated to Golden Groove of the Week status. It doesn't need to be old. That's the fabulous Vintage Explosion from their album Having Such a Good Time. It came out in 2023. The song Stupid Heart, and I'm booked to see Vintage Explosion locally later on this year. Yes, I've got tickets for their November show where I am with my mate John. We're really looking forward to that. Right, let's round off the stuff that's just a bit newer. In fact, this was last year. It's the Domestic Bumblebees from their album Bring It On.

Well, you know rock and roll is in very safe hands when you hear stuff like that. The Domestic Bumblebees from the album Bring It On, 10 jaw-dropping tunes for drinking and dancing. And that was released last year on the fabulous Swedish Inviken record label. The song I played you was Will You Please Leave? And it's Gus with the Golden Grooves, the lost, the forgotten, the underplayed. Well, sometimes never played. And in point, I was tasked a few weeks ago by one of my listeners in Australia. Dennis was in touch asking if I could locate and search out this Willis Sisters B-side. It was released originally on the ABC Paramount record label in 1963. And Dennis, we found it.

I hope you enjoyed that, Dennis. We found it for you. The Willis Sisters, an ABC Paramount label B-side. 1963, the song was Where Were You When I Needed You.

0: baby, you're the best. Oh, yeah, honey.
1: Rock and roller turned country singer, and he's still with us, Billy Crash Craddock, Boom Boom Baby, on Columbia B-side from 1959. Before that, Terence Williams, better known to you and me as Terry Dean, a British vocalist from London in England. And it was a Decca label 45 from 1958, Pretty Little Pearlie. Now here's the Boom Boom Man.

There's one you don't hear very often. Freddie Boom Boom Cannon, 1967 for Ride Roller Coaster Ride. And it's Gus with the Golden Grooves. I often say it's the songs that you'll struggle to hear played elsewhere these days on the radio. It's mostly the 50s and the 60s rock and roll era gold. Now here's a prime example of what I'm talking about. This is the first 45 release by a singer called Johnny October. He was a rock and roll pop singer from Philadelphia, Pennsylvania. He went on to become the lead singer with the group The Four Dates. But this was Johnny's first solo 45 from 1959.

0: Johnny October's first 45 release from 1959. It came out on the First record label, and that was First Time. And you've waited patiently.
1: It's time for Tony's list of musical suggestions on Golden Groove.

This week on Golden Grooves, originally from 1958, it was released on a label called Rivermont, and that was a singer called Rex Ellis with the Bop Hop Jamboree. Before that, from the album Plays the Hits Made Famous by Sam Cooke, it came out in 1965 on the Capitol record label, it was King Curtis with Twisting the Night Away. And incidentally, King Curtis played the sax on Sam Cooke's hit version of Twisting the Night Away from 1962. And as ever, thanks to Tony for those fabulous picks. Looking forward to more next week.

for ages. Giving it another spin this week, Ray Artis. On the Bundy record label, a B-side from 1962, Wella Wella. And we'll stay with the Rays, and these are not the same Ray Scott.

songs back to back. The singer in both cases, a different Ray Scott. That was Ray Scott and the Demons, their only 45 release on the Satellite record label from 1958, You Drive Me Crazy. But that Ray Scott recorded many solo 45s in his own right. And before that, it was a different Ray Scott. It was Ray Scott and his Combo and a Tri-S label B-side from 1960. The song was Silk, Satin and Lace. Now we're on the home straight this week. Let's have one from Del.

I haven't played one from Dell in quite a few weeks. That was a 1966 Amy 45, I Can't Believe My Ears. Now this was, back in the day, New Zealand's premier rock and roller. It's Johnny Devlin.

fabulous stuff. 1961 on the Australian Festival record label. That's Johnny Devlin. Hey, little angel. Time now for my featured 45, both sides of this smash label 1963 release. The singer is Johnny Caswell, and both of these songs were written by the songwriting team of Johnny Madara and David White.

my featured 45 this week, both sides of that smash label release from 1963. Johnny Caswell, the B-side there, Gotta Dance. And the A-side, At the Shore, both sides written by Johnny Madara and David White. And I reckon we should fit one more in from the ladies.

brings up to time this week. That was Mo Mahari, 1961 Lewis 45, A Fool in Love. That is it, another 2 hours. Well, they've just flown by. Now, today's track list, as ever, it'll be on the Facebook page in minutes. And we're back with more lost, forgotten, underplayed, rarely played musical relics next week. Full details, of course, on the Facebook page. That is Gus's Golden Grooves. Go on, check us out. And until next time, bye-bye.